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1: And my name is Cindy Thornton. 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
9: Weather.
10: Partly cloudy, low 60s tonight. Scattered showers, thunderstorms tomorrow, 80. Mostly cloudy tomorrow night, 60. And partly sunny Friday. Afternoon shower, thunderstorm, 80 to 85. Partly sunny with afternoon showers, thunderstorms on Saturday, low 80s. And partly sunny Sunday, 80 to 85 degrees. I'm staff meteorologist Bill Jackwoman on the Virginia News Network.
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2: Be encouraged. You're God's child. He loves you. He won't forget you or forsake you. He will be with you always. 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
2: You remember the story in Samuel? In 2 Samuel chapter 30? The Bible said, and David encouraged himself in the Lord. You know what the scripture before that says? It said, and David was greatly distressed. Now we have two sentences here. Number one, David is greatly distressed. And in the next verse it said, David encouraged himself in the Lord. You say, what had happened? It was terrible. It was awful. David, first of all, has had to leave Israel and is living in Ziklag with the Philistines. He is not able to live at home because Saul, his father-in-law, how many of you ever had in-law? Don't raise your hands. Just think. Saul was having in-law problems. I mean, his father had already tried to kill him three or four times at the dinner table. I mean, well, I felt like it a few times. I guess that somebody threw a spear at me. I mean, how many people have had their father-in-law jump up at the table and grab a javelin and throw it down the table and try to kill you? Well, he did. How many of you have had your father take your bride away and give her to some other man? Well, David did. And finally, Saul has driven him out of the land and he's living with a band of 600 men and their wives and children in a town called Ziklag. Now, while they're out doing the Lord's work and trying to defend Israel, while they're out doing that, somebody comes and attacks Ziklag. And when they come home, the whole town is burned and all of their wives and children have been captured as slaves and taken away by the enemy. And man, that's tough, isn't it? All of their wives, I'm sorry, David had two of them at that time. His wives and his children have been captured and taken away as captives by foreign troops. All of his men's wives and children, and the starch is out of them. And they are distressed beyond means. And what's the number one thing stupid people want to do when something goes wrong in life? Blame somebody. Put the blame on them. Grandma's 125 years old and dies just because she can't help it. And we say, I'm going to get that doctor. You just got to get my hands on him. He could have done something. And we're angry about it. We're angry. We want to cast blame. That's the number one human thing to do, is to blame somebody else for what's happened in life. They're to blame. Some of you old people appreciate this. Moved cemetery over in Carroll County, moved my grandpa's sister. Aunt Lori's pregnant. So she goes down and they lift the lid of the casket and she looks at him. She has this perfectly ugly child. And they're to blame because they let Lori look. I mean, my grandma was 87 when she died. And to that, the day she died, they were to blame for letting Lori look. And Lori was to blame for Philip looking like he did. Because, I mean, we couldn't help if we had ugly kin. People wasn't used to blaming on the dead. But we want to do that. So David is grieving. His wives have been captured by the enemy. His children have been captured by the enemy. All of his friends' children and wives have been captured by the enemy. And guess what the friends do? You're to blame for this, David. You should have left a watch here. You should have kept a watch here. You're to blame. So not only is David suffering the agony, and they've lost everything. Their houses are burned. Their household furnishings are burned. Their food is burned. They don't have anything left. They don't even have their families left. And they're really distraught about it. And now everybody's jumping on David. And they're talking about taking David out and stoning him to death, because they're blaming him for what happened. He is in a bad fix. And the last verse before the other verse says, and David was greatly distressed. I believe I can sympathize with him in that situation. And you know what? The next verse says, but David encouraged himself in the Lord. And you say, well, how did he do that? He waded through his own personal grief. He waded through the accusations of his friends. He waded through a traumatic situation and ran to the house of God, laid on the ground, called for the... They had nothing but the linen ephod. They had nothing else from the house of God. It was all in the tabernacle, everything but that. So everything he could get a hold of God, he grabbed hold of. You ever been there in that situation? You didn't have much, but whatever you had to get a hold of. And whatever he had of God, he got a hold of. You say, how did he encourage himself in the Lord? He didn't have much. He didn't have the Ark of the Covenant. He didn't have the tabernacle. He didn't have the tent of meeting. He didn't have the Urim and Thummim. He didn't have any of it. Didn't have a high priest. Didn't have anybody. But what he did have was the linen ephod of the priest. He said, get that out. That's all we got. We're going to hold on to it. And he got a hold of it and he called on God and said, God, you've got to tell me. You've got to tell me, God, what to do. And God moved for him and said, go against them and I'll give you the victory. He encouraged himself in the Lord. Sometimes if you don't encourage yourself, there's not anybody going to be around to do it. David had no one else to look to but himself, and so he encouraged himself in the Lord. Now, we need to remember something. 2 Corinthians, over in the New Testament, the Apostle Paul is talking about his life and what he's done and what a situation he's in. Chapter 4, and begin reading at verse 7. And you know what he's saying? He's saying, we have this treasure, talking about the gospel, talking about this great message that we have from God. We have this treasure in earthen vessels, that the excellency of the power may be of God and not of us. We are troubled on every side, yet not distressed. We are perplexed, but not in despair. Persecuted, but not forsaken, cast down, but not destroyed, always bearing about in the body the dying of the Lord Jesus, that the life also of Jesus might be made manifest in our body. Remember, we have a treasure. Be encouraged. You have a treasure, but you've got to remember, you're carrying it in a clay pot. And a clay pot is liable to break, or to leak, or to crack. You say, be encouraged? Be encouraged. You, Christian, have the treasure. But remember, don't expect too much out of self. Don't expect self to be everything. But expect God to be able to do everything. And what does it say? Man, sounds like a litany of our lives sometimes, doesn't it? Troubled, perplexed, persecuted, and cast down. Whoa. That's enough to discourage you just reading that, isn't it? Let me read that again. What does he say? troubled, perplexed, persecuted, and cast down. That's enough to be discouraging. And do you know how life goes? It can be all of those at the same time. Troubled, perplexed, persecuted, and cast down. Maybe we all need to wear one of those buttons you've got back there, Cohen. Uh-oh, Ashley's got both thumbs up. That's bad. That's bad. We'll have to let Cohen wear his new badge that Ashley got for him and show it off to you. It just says, warning, confusion zone ahead. There it is. Yeah, it's, you ain't got a light in it. Well, sometimes it's like that, isn't it? Sometimes we're troubled, but listen, we're not distressed. Sometimes we're troubled, we're not distressed. Why? Because we're going to be encouraged in the Lord. Sometimes we're perplexed. I don't know which way to go. How many of you ever felt that? I don't know which way to go. Kind of like an old fellow that came over here from Pembroke one time and stayed with Sister Effie after church here, right on this spot where the house is. And Mr. Collins come out on the front porch at the end of it, but it was kind of funny. He thought they were trying to be too uppity. They had a stove, and they took out the ashes, and they dropped some ashes, and Aunt B swept them up, and he thought they were trying to be too clean and too uppity. So he said, I'm going to get out of this place. And he ran out the door and said, God, which way must I go, up the road or down the road? Oh, God said go down the road. And you know, I wasn't a bit surprised at that, because up the road went no place against the mountain. But I guess he was perplexed. God, where do you want me to go? How many of you have ever said that? God, where do you want me to go? What do you want me to do next, God? I don't know what to do, God. So we're perplexed, but not in despair, because we're encouraged in the Lord. Persecuted, and that can be a lonely place. Being persecuted. Oh, I've been there. And nobody will speak up for you, because they don't want to get the axe too. Nobody will speak up and say anything because they're afraid they'll get the axe too. And so they let you go through it by yourself, persecuted. But we're not forsaken. We're cast down. But hey, Gracie, we're not destroyed. I keep saying Gracie this morning because I'm really glad to see Gracie here, because Gracie's having a hard time right now. So I'm trying to encourage Gracie. This message actually isn't for Gracie, but it actually is. I mean, I didn't specifically have this message in mind for her, and I'm so glad she's here this morning, because we need to be encouraged.
3: 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Pastor Eddie and the congregation of Bethel Chapel invite you to be their guest this Sunday morning for worship and preaching at 11. Once again, Pastor Eddie Kendall.
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Blue smoke climbing up the mountain. 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
6: Crews in Lynchburg are working to restore Fishing Creek after a raw sewage leak.
7: The spill was first reported Sunday after a Lynchburg resident said she noticed thick foam and black sludge while picking up trash along the creek. Lynchburg Water Resources says they have sealed the break using bypass piping after a tree fell and collapsed a sewer manhole. The Virginia Department of Environmental Quality says they are looking to see what potential public health impacts the spill would have, but as of right now, drinking water is not affected. They are warning residents to not go into Fishing Creek, but any health advisory would need to be issued by the Department of Health. I'm Rose Sierra Rivera.
6: Former Virginia Governor Glenn Youngkin has launched a new group to promote educational freedom tax credits.
8: Youngkin says empowering America's parents supports the tax credits from President Trump's Working Families Tax Cut Act. He tells Fox News these tax credits unlock school choice virtually on a universal basis across the country.
9: These tax credits not only allow private donations to be paired with a federal tax credit to provide scholarships for tuition, but also for tutoring, for services to students with developmental disabilities, for supplies and transportation.
8: Just before leaving office, Youngkin made Virginia the first state to opt into the program. He's working to get more governors to join, adding the federally funded tax credits take no money from state education funds. I'm Angie Norvell.
6: A Virginia doctor is making history as the first black woman to be named director of VCU's Massey Comprehensive Cancer Center. Dr. Monica Baskin was named director earlier this week. She becomes the first woman of color to hold the position at the center. Baskin will oversee hundreds of scientists and investigators who work in cancer and research prevention. I'm Katie Gray.
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11: weather.
12: Partly cloudy, low 60s tonight. Scattered showers, thunderstorms tomorrow, 80. Mostly cloudy tomorrow night, 60. And partly sunny Friday. Afternoon shower, thunderstorm, 80 to 85. Partly sunny with afternoon showers, thunderstorms on Saturday, low 80s. And partly sunny Sunday, 80 to 85 degrees. I'm staff meteorologist Bill Jackman on the Virginia News Network.
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4: Partly cloudy, low 60s tonight. Scattered showers, thunderstorms tomorrow, 80. Mostly cloudy tomorrow night, 60. And partly sunny Friday. Afternoon shower, thunderstorm, 80 to 85. Partly sunny with afternoon showers, thunderstorms on Saturday, low 80s. And partly sunny Sunday, 80 to 85 degrees. I'm staff meteorologist Bill Jackwoman on the Virginia News Network.
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5: weather.
6: Partly cloudy, low 60s tonight. Scattered showers, thunderstorms tomorrow, 80. Mostly cloudy tomorrow night, 60. And partly sunny Friday. Afternoon shower, thunderstorm, 80 to 85. Partly sunny with afternoon showers, thunderstorms on Saturday, low 80s. And partly sunny Sunday, 80 to 85 degrees. I'm staff meteorologist Bill Jackwoman on the Virginia News Network.
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5: weather.
6: Scattered showers, thunderstorms 80, mostly cloudy tonight, 60 and partly sunny Friday, afternoon shower, thunderstorm 80 to 85, partly sunny with afternoon showers, thunderstorms on Saturday, low 80s, and partly sunny Sunday, 80 to 85 degrees. I'm staff meteorologist Bill Jackman on the Virginia News Network.

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3: weather.
4: Scattered showers, thunderstorms, 80. Mostly cloudy tonight, 60 and partly sunny Friday. Afternoon shower, thunderstorm, 80 to 85. Partly sunny with afternoon showers, thunderstorms on Saturday, low 80s, and partly sunny Sunday, 80 to 85 degrees. I'm staff meteorologist Bill Jackwoman on the Virginia News Network.
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4: Scattered showers, thunderstorms 80, mostly cloudy tonight, 60 and partly sunny Friday, afternoon shower, thunderstorm 80 to 85. Partly sunny with afternoon showers, thunderstorms on Saturday, low 80s, and partly sunny Sunday, 80 to 85 degrees. I'm staff meteorologist Bill Jackwoman on the Virginia News Network.
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3: yeah. 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
5: 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No word on when it'll go into effect. In partnership with the FBI, Danville Police offering a $15,000 reward for information leading to the arrest of Jerome Davis. He's wanted for second-degree murder in the death of Steve Gunter, killed on Bradley Road in Danville in 2021. The Virginia Department of Health is asking families to talk to their health care providers about vaccinations before the school year.
6: The health department says vaccination requirements have not changed and are still the best way to assure the health of students and the surrounding community. Officials also say the need for immunizations has increased due to an outbreak of measles in Central Virginia. More information about vaccinations is available on the state health department's website. I'm Richard Stelling.
5: And I'm Angie Norvell.
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7: Good morning, everyone. Partly sunny for today. An afternoon shower, thunderstorm 90. Shower, thunderstorm 65 tonight. And tomorrow, partly sunny. An afternoon shower, thunderstorm 80 to 85. Partly sunny Saturday, a shower, thunderstorm low 80s. And partly sunny 85 on Sunday. Monday, mostly sunny 85, and partly sunny Tuesday, late day shower, thunderstorm 85. I'm staff meteorologist Bill Jackman on the Virginia News Network.
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1: I'm Thomas King, CNN Sports. The Nationals exploded in the 11th inning to destroy the Phillies 10-4 from Philadelphia. Washington finally pumped the brakes on a 7-game skid. Nationals manager Blake Butera says they overcame a lot to win.
2: These guys have been dealt some tough stretches, some really tough games, of course, some brutal losses, some of the hardest ones I've been a part of, and you know, they just keep chipping away, and they keep putting their head down and trying to find ways to get through it and make the next day better, and that's all we can ask.
1: The 4-game set continues tonight. The Orioles edged the Angels 3-1 to open a 3-game home series. Baltimore has won 3 of 5 and will continue their series tonight as well. The Mystics clipped the Wings 96-92 on the WNBA hardwood. Mystics next take on the Atlanta Dream at home tomorrow night. 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I'm Thomas Cage with the Virginia News Network.
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4: 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I'm Rod Bain reporting for the U.S. Department of Agriculture in Washington, D.C.
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7: Good morning, everyone. Partly sunny for today, an afternoon shower, thunderstorm 90. Shower, thunderstorm 65 tonight. And tomorrow, partly sunny. An afternoon shower, thunderstorm 80 to 85. Partly sunny Saturday, a shower, thunderstorm low 80s. And partly sunny 85 on Sunday. Monday, mostly sunny 85. And partly sunny Tuesday, a late day shower, thunderstorm 85. I'm staff meteorologist Bill Jackman on the Virginia News Network.
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9: Our pledges to our Christian flag. I pledge allegiance to the Christian flag and to the Savior whose kingdom it stands. One Savior, crucified, risen, and coming again with life and liberty to all who believe. To our Bible, I pledge allegiance to the Bible, God's holy word. I will make it a lamp unto my feet and a light unto my path. I will hide its words in my heart, that I might not sin against God.
10: To our American flag,
9: I pledge allegiance to the flag of the United States of America, and to the republic for which it stands, one nation, under God, indivisible, with liberty and justice for all.
10: Thank you.
11: Zechariah Chapter 8. Again the word of the Lord of hosts came to me, saying, Thus saith the Lord of hosts, I was jealous for Zion with great jealousy, and I was jealous for her with great fury. Thus saith the Lord, I am returned unto Zion, and will dwell in the midst of Jerusalem, and Jerusalem shall be called a city of truth, and the mountain of the Lord of hosts, the holy mountain. Thus saith the Lord of hosts, There shall yet old men and old women dwell in the streets of Jerusalem, and every man with his staff in his hand for very age. And the streets of the city shall be full of boys and girls playing in the streets thereof. Thus saith the Lord of hosts, If it be marvelous in the eyes of the remnant of this people in these days, should it also be marvelous in mine eyes, saith the Lord of hosts. Thus saith the Lord of hosts, Behold, I will save my people from the east country and from the west country, and I will bring them, and they shall dwell in the midst of Jerusalem. And they shall be my people, and I will be their God in truth and in righteousness. Thus saith the Lord of hosts, Let your hands be strong, ye that hear in these days these words by the mouth of the prophets, which were in the day that the foundation of the house of the Lord of hosts was laid, that the temple might be built. For before these days there was no hire for man, nor any hire for beast, neither was there any peace to him that went out or came in because of the affliction. For I set all men, every one against his neighbor. But now I will not be unto the residue of this people as in the former days, saith the Lord of hosts. For the seed shall be prosperous, the vine shall give her fruit, and the ground shall give her increase, and the heavens shall give their dew. And I will cause the remnant of this people to possess all these things. And it shall come to pass that as ye were a curse among the heathen, O house of Judah and house of Israel, so will I save you, and ye shall be a blessing. Fear not, but let your hands be strong. For thus saith the Lord of hosts, as I thought to punish you when your fathers provoked me to wrath, saith the Lord of hosts, and I repented not, so again have I thought in these days to do well unto Jerusalem and to the house of Judah. Fear ye not. These are the things that ye shall do. Speak ye every man the truth to his neighbor. Execute the judgment of truth and peace in your gates. And let none of you imagine evil in your hearts against his neighbor. And love no false oath. For all these are things that I hate, saith the Lord. And the word of the Lord of hosts came unto me, saying, Thus saith the Lord of hosts, The fast of the fourth month, and the fast of the fifth, and the fast of the seventh, and the fast of the tenth, shall be to the house of Judah joy and gladness, and cheerful feasts. Therefore love the truth and peace. Thus saith the Lord of hosts, It shall yet come to pass, that there shall come people, and the inhabitants of many cities. And the inhabitants of one city shall go to another, saying, Let us go speedily to pray before the Lord, and to seek the Lord of hosts. I will go also. Yea, many people and strong nations shall come to seek the Lord of hosts in Jerusalem, and to pray before the Lord. Thus saith the Lord of hosts, In those days it shall come to pass that 10 men shall take hold out of all languages of the nations, even shall take hold of the skirt of him that is a Jew, saying, We will go with you, for we have heard that God is with you.
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4: Richmond police investigating three violent crimes within a 14-hour period Wednesday. A man found shot in the head in the Southwood community around 1:30 a.m. Then around 5:30 a.m., Richmond major crimes detectives say a SWAT team was called to Parkwood Avenue after a man was found dead in the street, a person barricaded in a nearby home, a woman taken into custody. Then in the Churchill neighborhood, a man was found shot in the arm. His injury isn't life-threatening. The incident could be drug-related, as this resident tells CBS 6 that's an ongoing problem.
5: Worse and worse by the day, even to a point where they're just smoking crack or whatever drug of their choice, shooting up right in front of your face. They don't care if you're right there. They're very disrespectful, you know, and you see the drug dealers, they pull up and they serving and they just chilling.
4: Officials say none of the three violent crimes are connected. A man charged with involuntary manslaughter after allegedly causing a deadly bus crash on Interstate 95 has been released from custody. Jing Xing Dong let out of jail on condition that he makes an appearance for a preliminary hearing. He was arrested in May after the crash in Stafford County killed five and injured more than 40. State regulators have ordered Dominion Energy to develop a policy that would assign more of the cost of building high-voltage transmission lines to data centers and other large load users.
6: The move aims to ensure that residential customers are not subsidizing power infrastructure solely based on data centers. Environmental groups have praised the decision, which could save Virginians hundreds of millions of dollars. The forthcoming Valley Link transmission line is cited as an example of a project that could be directly assigned to data centers for cost coverage. WFXR-TV reports that Governor Abigail Spansberger has pledged to work with lawmakers to ensure that data centers pay their fair share and adhere to environmental standards. I'm Katie Gray.
4: And I'm Angie Norvell.
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9: Weather.
10: Good morning, everyone. Partly sunny for today. An afternoon shower, thunderstorm 90. Shower, thunderstorm 65 tonight. And tomorrow, partly sunny. An afternoon shower, thunderstorm 80 to 85. Partly sunny Saturday, a shower, thunderstorm low 80s. And partly sunny 85 on Sunday. Monday, mostly sunny 85. And partly sunny Tuesday, a late day shower, thunderstorm 85. I'm staff meteorologist Bill Jackman on the Virginia News Network.
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3: 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Daylilies can be divided while in flower, but both the foliage and the flower stalks should be cut back to within 4 to 8 inches of the crown. Dig and divide.
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3: Good morning, everyone. Partly sunny for today. An afternoon shower, thunderstorm 90. Shower, thunderstorm 65 tonight. And tomorrow, partly sunny. An afternoon shower, thunderstorm 80 to 85. Partly sunny Saturday, a shower, thunderstorm low 80s. And partly sunny 85 on Sunday. Monday, mostly sunny 85. And partly sunny Tuesday, a late day shower, thunderstorm 85. I'm staff meteorologist Bill Jackman on the Virginia News Network.
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2: Be encouraged. You're God's child. He loves you. He won't forget you or forsake you. He will be with you always. You may be troubled. You may be perplexed. You may be lots of things. But my friend, you're never, ever going to be forsaken.
1: Eddie Kendall is the pastor of Bethel Chapel, the church at Plendenning. 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
2: He encouraged himself in the Lord. Sometimes if you don't encourage yourself, there's not anybody going to be around to do it. David had no one else to look to but himself, and so he encouraged himself in the Lord. Now, we need to remember something. 2 Corinthians, over in the New Testament, the Apostle Paul is talking about his life and what he's done and what a situation he's in. Chapter 4, and begin reading at verse 7. And you know what he's saying? He's saying, we have this treasure, talking about the gospel, talking about this great message that we have from God. We have this treasure in earthen vessels, that the excellency of the power may be of God and not of us. We are troubled on every side, yet not distressed. We are perplexed, but not in despair. Persecuted, but not forsaken. Cast down, but not destroyed. Always bearing about in the body the dying of the Lord Jesus, that the life also of Jesus might be made manifest in our body. Remember, we have a treasure. Be encouraged. You have a treasure. But you've got to remember, you're carrying it in a clay pot. And a clay pot is liable to break, or to leak, or to crack. You say, be encouraged? Be encouraged. You, Christian, have the treasure. But remember, don't expect too much out of self. Don't expect self to be everything. But expect God to be able to do everything. And what does it say? Man, sounds like a litany of our lives sometimes, doesn't it? Troubled, perplexed, persecuted, and cast down. Whoa. That's enough to discourage you just reading that, isn't it? Let me read that again. What does he say? Troubled, perplexed, persecuted, and cast down. That's enough to be discouraging. And do you know how life goes? It can be all of those at the same time. Troubled, perplexed, persecuted, and cast down. Maybe we all need to wear one of those buttons you've got back there, Cohen. Uh-oh, Ashley's got both thumbs up. That's bad. That's bad. We'll have to let Cohen wear his new badge that Ashley got for him and show it off to you. It just says, warning, confusion zone ahead. There it is. Yeah, you even got a light in it. Well, sometimes it's like that, isn't it? Sometimes we're troubled, but listen, we're not distressed. Sometimes we're troubled, we're not distressed. Why? Because we're going to be encouraged in the Lord. Sometimes we're perplexed. I don't know which way to go. How many of you ever felt that? I don't know which way to go. Kind of like an old fellow that came over here from Pembroke one time and stayed with Sister Effie after church here, right on this spot where the house is. And Mr. Collins come out on the front porch at the end of it. But it was kind of funny. He thought they were trying to be too uppity. They had a stove. And they took out the ashes and they dropped some ashes and Aunt B swept them up. And he thought they were trying to be too clean and too uppity. So he said, I'm going to get out of this place. And he ran out the door and said, God, which way must I go? Up the road or down the road? Oh, God said go down the road. And you know, I wasn't a bit surprised at that because up the road went no place against the mountain. But I guess he was perplexed. God, where do you want me to go? How many of you have ever said that? God, where do you want me to go? What do you want me to do next, God? I don't know what to do, God. So we're perplexed, but not in despair. Because we're encouraged in the Lord. Persecuted, and that can be a lonely place. Being persecuted. Oh, I've been there. And nobody will speak up for you. Because they don't want to get the axe too. Nobody will speak up and say anything because they're afraid they'll get the axe too. And so they let you go through it by yourself. Persecuted, but we're not forsaken. We're cast down, but hey, Gracie, we're not destroyed. I keep saying Gracie this one because I'm really glad to see Gracie here. Because Gracie's having a hard time right now. So I'm trying to encourage Gracie. This message actually isn't for Gracie, but it actually is. I mean, I didn't specifically have this message in mind for her, and I'm so glad she's here this morning because we need to be encouraged. And we bear His marks. What? The marks of His suffering. But we also bear His life. Be encouraged. We all need to be in the ministry of Barnabas. His name meant son of consolation, and he lived up to it. When the Apostle Paul was saved, and we talk about that, we read the 9th chapter of Acts or wherever it's at, and we talk about the Apostle Paul being converted, and we say, oh, it's wonderful, it's wonderful. The Apostle Paul was killing Christians and dragging them out of houses and putting them in jail, and God came down. God did, and a light shined down and spoke to him, and he went into Damascus blind. And God came to him through Ananias. Wouldn't you like to have been Ananias? The man who came to kill you, you're sent to lay hands on him and pray for him. And he goes in and he prays for him. And Paul goes out in the desert and he calls on God. And he goes down to Jerusalem. And he's so happy. I just can't wait to tell Peter and John and James. I just can't wait to give my testimony at the home church in Jerusalem. And when he gets down to Jerusalem, nobody will speak to him. They're afraid of him. I don't blame him. He had orders from the high priest to kill him, to drag him out, to put him in jail, to treat him awful. And they wouldn't receive him. That's one of the loneliest places in the world, is to be in a church and not be received by the church. Been there, done that. It's a horrible place to be in a church and not be received by the church. That ought to never be by any Christian. No Christian should ever have to go through that. But it does happen. Why does it happen? Because they're misinformed about you. Or some ding-dong has gone and told some tale on you. Or they've heard something or something happens. And so you go in, and if there ever is a discouraging place in life, it's to be in the company of Christian people and they're all going. And they're shying away from you. And they don't want to talk to you. And they don't want to have anything to do with you. What a horrible thing that would be to go through that with. And yet, Saul, the persecutor who has become Paul, the Christian, is going through that. And we could have missed the greatest writer in the New Testament if it had been up to Peter and James and John. We could have missed the greatest mind in the New Testament, and Paul could have slunk off to the country and said, well, God, I'm glad you saved me, but I'll just go out here in the desert and wait till it's over because they won't take me in church. I wonder how many people have had to leave churches because stupid church people have been mean and ugly to somebody. Let that never be our testimony. Let it be our testimony that we have the ministry of Barnabas. And then comes Barnabas. And he puts his arm around Paul. I don't know where he found him. Maybe in a room someplace crying. Maybe someplace with his head hung down. He wants to bear his testimony to Peter and James and John and all the apostles in the Jerusalem church. So much he wants to tell them how gloriously God has saved him. And he's off somewhere. And he would have never written all these wonderful scriptures that we know of. And Barnabas comes and puts his hand around him and says, talk to me about it. Saul, tell me about it. And he tells him all the wonderful things that he's done. And he goes. You need sometimes, how many of you have been there? You need somebody to talk for you. Yeah, you need somebody to talk for you. The encouragement you need is somebody to believe in you. The encouragement you need is somebody to care about you and to talk for you and to say something for you. And Barnabas goes and talks to Peter and James and John and said, at least listen to him. This man has a testimony. I have talked to him. I have felt the Spirit from him. I have felt the grace of God from him. I know this man, and you don't know him. You need to listen to him. The least thing you can do is listen to him. And he brings the Apostle Paul in, or they're still calling him Saul at this time. And they bring him in, and he puts his arm around him and said, this is my brother, Saul. God has seen him, and he has seen the light, and he has been changed. And Paul gets to bear his testimony. And because of Barnabas' encouraging ministry, we have the New Testament as we know it today. We could have missed it, except for Barnabas. And then, I think about Barnabas' consistent testimony. Consistently, he was an encourager. Many years later, the Apostle Paul is out preaching the gospel. Healing the sick, raising the dead, preaching on every continent they can reach by land. I mean, it's wonderful what God is doing. And the first time he went out on the missionary journey, there was a young fellow named Mark. Not John the Apostle, but John Mark. And John Mark goes out with them, and he gets as far as Asia Minor, where they're going up the river to Ephesus and Galatia and all those churches that you know about in the Bible. And they get there, and it had to be foreboding. I don't know. Mark was just young. He probably wasn't 20 years old yet. And Mark is just a young fella starting out. And they get up there with him, and they start up that valley. And they have to disembark from the ship that brought him from Caesarea. And they start up the valley, and it's terrible. It's heathen country. These people don't know one thing about God. It is terrible country to go into.
1: 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Pastor Eddie and the congregation of Bethel Chapel invite you to be their guest this Sunday morning for worship and preaching at 11. Once again, Pastor Eddie Kendall.
2: Be encouraged. 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He will be with you always. 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
5: Weather. Good morning. Here's a WNRV forecast for your Thursday. Sunny skies will turn mostly cloudy this afternoon. I have 85 degrees. Winds will be light and variable. Expect some heavy thunderstorms this afternoon. Tonight, partly cloudy skies and a low of 68. Winds will be light and variable. Currently here at the WNRV studio. Sunny skies and 74 degrees here at 2 minutes after 10. Coming up at 11 o'clock, we'll have the Rick Dollar Show. Then at 2 o'clock, 2 hours of Knee Deep in Bluegrass with Cindy Baucom. Then at 6 will be my mountain music show this week featuring some dance styles, some waltzes and polkas. This hour started with Larry Stevenson. This is off his album 20th Anniversary with This Heart of Mine Can Never Say Goodbye.

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2: All right, we have another group of guys here. 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
2: Leo. And on mic two over there, your name?
3: Gavin.
2: And on mic three, this young man over here, what's your name?
4: Cole.
2: C-O-L-E?
4: Yep.
2: Hey, I can spell. Do I get a merit badge for spelling?
5: Nope.
2: I should know already, right?
4: Yeah.
2: Don't. Is that funny?
4: Yep.
5: Yes.
2: Yeah. Do you guys like the radio station?
5: Yes.
4: Kind of.
2: What do you like about it? You get to goof off on the microphone?
5: Yes.
2: Well, that's good.
5: Actually, double yes.
2: Well, Cole's not talking, so you can answer for him.
4: Yeah.
2: Okay.
5: Yep.
2: Do you like it, Cole?
4: Yes.
2: Yep. Oh, okay. See, so Cole can talk. You know, he just has to know when, that's all.
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5: 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But first,
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0: Hey, a few weeks ago, folks, I got to sit down with my new friend, Carly Greer. You've heard her with Marty Falley and various other artists across Nashville. And this is how that went. Rick Dollar for The Rick Dollar Show, The Rick Dollar Show podcast, My Appalachian Home podcast, and anything and everything else that they'll throw at me within a 12-hour day. That's my limit. Hey, my guest today is Miss Carly Greer. Carly, how are you?
1: I am doing so good. I feel like a million bucks. I might not look like it, but I feel like it. I haven't felt this good in a while.
0: I feel like $100. That's what my dad
1: said. Tens and tens of dollars.
0: Exactly. You got my attention a while back when you were with Crandall Creek. And I heard your voice, and I was shocked. I thought, where did this girl come from, and what's the deal? You know, because then I get curious when I hear somebody that can do what you did vocally, and you're just the consummate performer. So
1: thank you.
0: Well, I mean, I'm not the only one saying that. I mean, I think you got an IBMA nomination, didn't you?
1: So I did. Yes. I was very blessed to be in consideration. Crandall Creek was such a wonderful journey for me. Mm-hmm. I spent 3 years with Crandall Creek. We put out 2 albums together, and it's the only reason I'm sitting here talking to you right now.
0: I got you.
1: What Jerry Andrews did for me and did for that band was just the care and the amount of love that he put into it. I'm very heartbroken about the passing of Jerry Andrews. Our band leader passed away a few months ago. Mm-hmm. I was no longer part of the band. I had gone solo. They've got another phenomenal singer. Her name is Megan Paulette. It was a shock to the system. I just felt like he had so much more life in front of him, and he was just such a good songwriter. So I could talk about him for, so I'll tell you how that came to be. I was working for a tech company in New York City, but I was working from home because of the pandemic, and I hadn't written my own song in probably 10 years. I stopped writing songs when I hit like high school. I was a softball player and I was good at that. And I thought that that was going to be my life path and I was going to play in college and all this stuff. And then it just got away from me. I was working for this tech company. They asked me to write a jingle to the tune of Annie, like It's a Hard Knock Life, because one of their products was called the NOC, the Knock product. So I wrote that and it got picked up by all these publications. And so I was like, well, maybe I can try to do something with this. So I started writing songs. I met a producer who ended up being Crandall Creek's producer, Jamie Peck, who I had worked with when I was a lot younger. Jamie called me while I got laid off at 11 o'clock in the morning. At 4 p.m., I was waiting for a banjo player to show up to my house because my mom and I were writing a song together that needed a banjo, and he never showed up. And Jamie called me while we were waiting for him. And he said, have you ever thought about joining a bluegrass band? And I said, if this banjo player doesn't show up, let me call you back.
0: Give me 15 minutes.
1: Yes. And so he didn't show up. I called Jamie back. I met with Crandall Creek 3 days later in the studio. And it was like off on the road from there. Mm-hmm. And it was just.
0: Yeah. And it can be. I mean, the music business is like that. I think a lot of times people don't see it coming. Mm-hmm. They don't understand the talent that they have, which I'm sure is sort of like what you're doing. I mean, you were looking at a whole different, you were looking left and you needed to turn right.
1: I say all the time, I feel like I was supposed to be on this path and I was going this path, and life literally smacked me back and said, no.
0: And it will.
1: Over there. I've never been like, I spent a lot of my 20s decently depressed. I know.
0: Decently depressed.
1: Sure
0: how you do that.
1: And once I started writing songs, it changed my life. Started writing again, got out on the road, and then I started performing, and I was like, oh, this is a drug. I know Steven Tyler, he once said, he was like, I don't know why I ever did any of those drugs, because the only one I needed was standing on stage in front of all those people. And it is genuinely like a charming feeling.
0: It is. It's great when all these people are saying, we love you. We don't even know you, but we love you and we love what you're doing.
1: And when they can see themselves in you, like it's when I can put something out that is so personal to me and have it become something completely different to somebody else that they've personalized it to be to them. I think that that's art is just so subjective and beautiful, and people should be making more of it.
0: Oh yeah, I agree. I really do. Well, let's go a little bit further. When a friend of mine, Marty Falley, was putting out some records. I mean, Marty's like a machine, and I'm going to let you describe this in just a moment, because you've actually been in the studio with him. You understand all this.
1: Yes.
0: But Marty's a great guy. He has a great family. He actually lives near where I live. And I'm not going to say where he lives because that wouldn't be cool.
1: I'll say his address.
0: Yeah. Don't do that. But Marty and I we were just fast friends after that.
1: Yep.
0: And we have a podcast studio at Randy Woods here in Savannah. And whenever Marty wants to do an interview, he insists that we do it at Randy's. Yeah, exactly. Which is fine. But
1: I didn't know I got to make demand.
0: that's a corporate decision. I'm not sure. I've been around for all of these records, and there's just some kind of magic about what he does. But when did you come along? Which album was it that you came along? Was it the first record?
1: I think it was Hillbilly Irish.
0: Yes.
1: That's a good record. He messaged me and was just like, I love your voice. Mm-hmm. Would love to work with you sometime. Sent me a song. Got the song back. And then he was like, and here's 57 more songs.
0: Exactly. Like, now that's Marty.
1: I've never seen the way you described him perfectly. He's a machine. He told me that, because I asked him, I said, what has triggered this creation process of just, mm-hmm. All these stories? And he's got a new album out called Song of the Holler. It's beautiful. I was just listening to it before I logged in. So highly recommend to anyone. But I asked him, he writes prolifically and lots of songs. Mm-hmm. And he said, I spent so long feeling like I had writer's block that now that it's here, I don't ever want to lose it.
0: Yeah.
1: And he was like, so I'm just going to keep writing until I run out of words. I love that. I love Marty.
0: He is
1: funny.
0: Things like that with Marty are, they describe most songwriters, mm-hmm. not all songwriters. Some songwriters will go in and do a couple of tunes, and then that's good for, a while. But not Marty. He's just ready to roll. I mean, at any moment.
1: I could probably text him right now and say, you got anything to work on? And he'd send me 15 more songs. And he just put an album out.
0: Like, I guarantee he's got three more records in his head, right?
1: Now. Yeah.
0: Yeah. Matter of fact, we're going to interview him the 21st of August.
1: Are you?
0: Yeah, at Randy's.
1: Oh, tell him I said hi.
0: Because Marty insisted. So anyway, no. Marty's a good guy.
1: Marty flew me down to Nashville, mm-hmm. so that I could meet everybody that was working on the record. Man. Put me in rooms with people that I could only have ever dreamed of being in rooms with. Mm-hmm. And he has genuinely supported me since I had three people following me. And that was my mom and my grandma and my dad.
0: Let's help her out.
1: Yeah, please. Carly Greer music.
0: No, but Marty's a great guy. You complimented those records in your own way. And I think he was lucky to have you. But
1: thank you.
0: Now I see this other part of your career. I mean, I've been around to get to see all of this. And that's kind of cool when you can see that with somebody. But you have a tremendous future. I mean,
1: thank you so much for saying that.
0: Doing what you want to do, though, what you want to do every day is totally different than working with somebody or around somebody or whatever, unless that satisfies what you got in here.
1: I agree.
0: Yeah.
1: I totally agree.
0: Yeah.
1: I do think that Is it constraints breed creativity? I do think that there are some instances where that is the complete truth. When you're working on an album, when you're working on certain things and you have a theme you're trying to follow or anything like that. But on the other hand, I have always been like Appalachian Woodstock. Like I'm like a little hippie mountain girl, and no one has ever been able to really reel me in.
0: You're the brunette Floyd fest.
1: Yes,
0: okay?
1: yes, exactly. So it is very nice to be making my own decisions.
0: Mm-hmm. If that ever stops, what are you going to do?
1: Oh, I might just cry about it till the end of time.
0: That's all? You know what I think? And I've only, we've only been talking, 17 minutes? Yeah. So the thing is, I think that there's a little more oomph in there.
1: I
0: that the world hasn't seen yet, you know?
1: I

0: 33% talent and 33% really good luck. And then the other
1: good
0: part,
1: to walk in the yeah. right room at the right time. You know what I'm
0: and
1: saying?
0: And then I was working with a writer the other day that told me it's not just who you know, it's who you avoid.
1: Sometimes,
0: that the,
1: yeah.
0: The wrong
1: you're exactly
0: person
1: right.
0: can waste 3 years of your life. And so exactly. anybody listening right now, not just who you know, it's
1: just
0: who you avoid.
1: Just 'cause I'm not returning your calls.
0: Yeah. You haven't heard from me in a while. I should be worried.
1: Oh, yeah. I'm not even going to say anything else. Oh, no. Okay. So I'm loving the stuff you're doing, but let's talk about being poor and not just the socioeconomic thing. It's a great song. Is that all yours or did you co-write with somebody? A little, you know, give me a little backstory on it.
0: So I co-wrote that with my mom.
1: Oh, that's cool.
0: It might be today. What's today's date? The 24th. In a few days, it'll be my grandfather's 2 year anniversary of his passing. Mm-hmm. And he was just this philosopher that had all these sayings, and he knew how to write all of his feelings down, but he did not know how to express them healthily. He had a problem.
1: A lot of curse words, you're right.
0: Drinking a little too much.
1: Well, I mean, that's what happens when you get older. I mean,
0: yes.
1: I have 5 grandkids now, and yeah, I use a few more curse words than I used to. But
0: exactly.
1: Not always in the same room with them. I mean, I'll let
0: yeah,
1: them
0: right.
1: What the?
0: Exactly.
1: You know? And so you wonder sometimes when you get older if you're doing this properly.
0: Exactly. You
1: know, so.
0: Anyway. So he, I'll tell you his backstory because I think you'll find it pretty interesting. Mm-hmm. So his family, mm-hmm. his mother was named Grace, father was named Grover. Grace and Grover they decided to have kids until they had a girl. Mm-hmm. They had 16 boys in a row.
1: Holy crap.
0: And one girl at the end named Charlotte who just had her 80th birthday last week.
1: Wow.
0: So they're in the Guinness Book of World Records for the most consecutive of one sex in a row. So while that is all going on, the oldest
1: son, which is a lot going on.
0: Which is a lot, yes. The oldest son, they nicknamed him Punch. I think maybe because he got in a lot of fights. Punch Jones was pitching horseshoes in his backyard with my great-grandfather, Grover. Mm-hmm. And he found this rock. He was like 14, 12 or 14 years old. He put it in a box. He went away to World War II. Mm-hmm. When he came back, he started studying geology.
1: Okay.
0: He went and he got that box out of the shed that it was in out back. And he brought it to his mom, Grace, because he always called her by her first name. And he said, "Grace, this is a diamond." And she said, "That's not a diamond." And he said, "It is a diamond, and if I run it down this window and it cracks, it's a diamond." And she said, "Boy, if you run that down my window and it cracks, I'm going to beat your butt." Yeah. And so he did it anyway, and the window shattered, and it was the largest alluvial diamond ever found in North America.
1: Wow.
0: And so it's called the Jones Diamond. I'm a Jones. My mom is, that's her maiden name. It sat next to the Hope Diamond in the Smithsonian for 30 years. And then after its time was up, it actually got sold to a Japanese tradesman, and no one knows what happened to it. And it's like this big mystery.
1: That's freaking crazy.
0: I didn't finish. I forgot. There's more.
1: There's more.
0: There's more. So after all of this happens, Franklin Roosevelt found out about this family that was massive and had found this diamond, and he asked them all to represent Family Day at the World's Fair in New York.
1: Wow.
0: But they were so poor, they couldn't even afford the train ticket. Sent them 18 train tickets, fitted suits for every boy. And when they got up there, my grandfather, as a baby, has a picture on FDR's lap. As a baby. And then the newspaper article when it was in the news was Keeping Up with the Joneses.
1: Oh my God.
0: I know. So it's like,
1: this whole story
0: kind
1: was
0: of Forrest
1: really
0: Gumpy.
1: Well, it was cool until the really crappy joke at the end.
0: Yeah.
1: Joneses, come on.
0: I know.

0: but I will. So they never profited off of it. My great grandfather was a school teacher in a one room schoolhouse. Mm-hmm. My great grandma used to wake up and just count the bodies on the floor and go get eggs. Like she didn't. Okay. Yeah, they all slept three to a bed. And my grandfather grew up to have two doctorate degrees. He was the dean of education at the college in my hometown. He made so much of himself from nothing. And he always told us there's a lot of wealth in being poor. Yeah. You're going to learn a lot more growing up on that side of things than you might on the other side. So the song isn't, even though it's called Being Poor, it's not about being poor, but as I'm going off to Nashville, I want to be able to remember who I am and what it was like when I didn't have anything, when I had $3 in my account, which was not very long ago.
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7: And now, back to more fun.
8: You know what? I think you're going to be fine.
0: Thank you. This is the first time in my whole life where, like, I'm not afraid. Like, I feel like I'm in the right place.
8: Yeah.
0: It feels right. And I've always followed my intuition, so I really hope that it goes well.
8: Well, let me tell you something. I know more than one performer, artist, whatever, people that have moved to Nashville trying to find their fortune, so to speak. And a lot of these guys, if they would have listened to fear, they would have never gotten out of their driveway.
0: Yep.
8: So,
0: if you're scared of it, it's probably something you should look into.
8: Yeah, exactly. So there's times in our lives when we have to take a step out and just say, hey, let's do it.
0: Yeah.
8: I agree. I've got this feeling.
0: Yep. You know? I feel as if, even if you asked me earlier, what are you going to do, you know, if it weren't to work out?
8: Mm-hmm.
0: I love my hometown. I'm from Wheeling, West Virginia, home of the Capitol Music Hall, the Jamboree USA back in the day. And I love my hometown, but there's not a lot of job opportunities for people in music. If I get to Nashville and this doesn't work, I still can cut harmonies on whoever's album that wants me to. I can write songs with a lot more songwriters live in Nashville than live in Wheeling. You know, there's just a lot of opportunity. And if it doesn't work, great, but I can't get a music job here. Mm-hmm. And I could work, I'll intern for a studio if I have. No, I won't. Don't.
8: opportunity. Anyway, no, I don't think you're going to have that issue. I mean, I think you're following your heart. You're following what you think you should be doing. And you're willing to put all of that. I mean, everything you've got, everything in the gas tank is going toward this.
0: Yep.
8: And
0: I appreciate you believing in me.
8: Don't ever let those thoughts come into your head. Why am I doing this?
0: Mm-hmm.
8: You should be able to go into a corner of a room somewhere if you need to and talk to yourself and say, all right, you know why I'm here. You know why you're here. You know you're going to be successful. Forget anything else that comes into your head.
0: Yep. I totally
8: agree. Can you do that?
0: Thank you. That is so sweet of you to say.
8: Yeah, but can you do that?
0: I can.
8: Okay.
0: I believe you. I let the thoughts get to me for a long time. Now I'm like, I kind of buried them in the garden. They're not coming back. Because what do I have to lose?
8: Nothing. You have everything to gain.
0: I have nothing to lose and everything to gain. It's a great bet.
8: Yeah, exactly.
0: So.
8: Yeah. Maybe I should go on. So what is that? One of those betting services now and see.
0: Oh, yeah.
8: Is Carly Greer going to make it? I put $100 on there.
0: Betting in Vegas on my career.
8: Oh, my God. Have you ever been to Vegas?
0: I just went to Vegas. My mom took me there for my birthday. So sweet. Cool. We went and saw the Wizard of Oz at the Sphere.
8: Oh, I was getting ready to ask you that.
0: It was so cool.
8: Crazy, isn't it?
0: You were asking me a question? Yes, I was asking you. Well, I was going to ask you, what was it? Where did you grow up in Appalachia, and what did you take from growing up in a region where not everybody looks at it fondly?
8: Yeah, well, I grew up in Bristol, Tennessee.
0: Oh, okay.
8: We have half of our main street, State Street, is in Virginia and half is in Tennessee. Like somebody, couldn't make their mind up that day or something.
0: Funny.
8: But it was, when I was growing up, I didn't think about my way of life. I mean, it was always my dad on the porch on Friday nights with my mom cooking steaks, and every, guitar picker in town was there and they were all just having fun. Passing a jar around, having a good time.
0: Sounds like you were pretty rich, if you ask me.
8: No. No, we were not rich. My father was.
0: You were rich.
8: My dad was a plumber.
0: you were rich in love and in music and in all the ways you should be rich.
8: It was great. And, life takes you in funny directions sometimes, but that's what I remember most about growing up there. And then the 27 sessions, somebody found some tapes in a building that had the 27 sessions. Ralph Peer came in from the Victrola company and he recorded the Carter family.
0: Oh.
8: Yep. And then there it went. I mean, it's, and you know, I worked in and around that for a while, but then I wanted to do other things, and the other things, I couldn't stay there and do the other things, but I was in radio for 15 years, enjoyed it, loved playing music, got burnout.
0: Yeah.
8: My friend called me one day and said, let's do a podcast. And this was in 2002.
0: Oh my, I didn't even know.
8: And I said, what's a podcast?
0: There we go. Said,
8: you used to love to interview people and talk to people. This is what you're going to have to do. I thought, cool, let's do it. So, I mean, that's when it all started, 2002. Yeah. And
0: you never looked back, or did you?
8: Oh, no. I mean, if I was going to be in radio anymore, I was going to syndicate. I was going to do what I wanted to do and then find somebody to put it out there for me. And that's exactly what happened.
0: Yeah.
8: And it was strange that it happened the way that it did. But
0: it's funny to look back at the through line of where things didn't work out for you, but you realize that was God working it out for you.
8: Yeah, exactly. I mean, it had to be. Nobody else could have figured that out.
0: Yeah.
8: It was really odd though. I made one phone call, and within, I don't know, probably 3 days, we were syndicated.
0: Yep.
8: And I had some guy on the phone, at another company selling my show to people.
0: I think sometimes the second you decide, like, I'm doing this 100%, like, God and the universe rewards you for that. I think so.
8: You got guts, man. You know, yeah. I think you got to show that you got guts. That's what I was trying to say to you. It's not just, I mean, I'm not just stroking you here to blow your head up. You know,
0: I wouldn't mind that, but
8: but you have the talent. Okay. Already. I've already seen that.
0: Thank you.
8: And I think I attempted to jump the gun and contact you a long time ago.
0: When yes. you were
8: with Crandall Creek, and I was like, now, wait a minute. I better see where this goes.
0: I feel like the reason that I'm just now on the show is because I needed to figure out my career trajectory. Mm-hmm. And now that I'm clear on it, it's so much easier to have a conversation. Because when you reached out to me back then, I was so willing, but I was like, I felt like I was in limbo at that time, so I didn't know what to say.
8: I think you needed that. You had kind of a tunnel vision thing.
0: Yeah.
8: But then, you know, things opened up a little bit more for you.
0: Yeah.
8: And it's always people that you meet, things that you have planned, things that are coming up that you don't know anything about yet.
0: Mm-hmm.
8: Those are the precise times that you have to keep it in gear and just, if you're not rolling down the road the way you're supposed to, you know, things can go south, but
0: yeah.
8: it didn't happen.
0: I get a little bumpy.
8: Exactly. and those, that's fine too, because performers know that if they're serious about their art, that those bumps are just something to teach you.
0: Yep. To bring it back to the Jones Diamond, they say the pressure makes the diamonds.
8: Exactly.
0: Right?
8: That's right.
0: You know?
8: And that's exactly what you're doing right now.
0: I hope so.
8: I don't think you have, if you ever get to where you're going to be like, man, I need to just go home. It was so much easier.
0: Mm-hmm.
8: Don't do that.
0: So can I tell you my plan?
8: Just call me. Okay.
0: And I will.
8: I'll talk you down.
0: Thank you. That's good. Thank you. I appreciate that because I might hopefully never have to. So my plan with this whole thing, I don't know if your listeners know, but I make country and bluegrass music.
8: Sure, yeah.
0: Two completely kind of different sides, but I love them both. I've always written them both, and I don't want to give up on either of them. Exactly. So I just decided I'm not going to.
8: Exactly.
0: But I'm currently working on my debut country album and my debut bluegrass album. I have about 9 of the songs finished, so there's a lot coming soon. And with that said, I am going to put a touring band together, and we're going to play country and we're going to play bluegrass. And that's
8: let me ask you a question. You ever heard of a guy named Chris Stapleton?
0: No. Where did you hear about this man?
8: You know what he was doing when he went to Nashville?
0: I have no idea. Why don't you tell me?
8: With a tremendous voice, the way he had, he was writing songs, but the rest of his time during the day, he was a janitor.
0: He was?
8: Yeah, because his soon wife to be was in a writing group with him, and they always knew when he was coming in the door because they heard this big wad of keys on his side. That's jingle every time, and he had work boots on. But where do you think his love and his talent and everything was? First of all, it was a voice. I mean, the singing, it was always there.
0: Mm-hmm.
8: But Chris Stapleton always wanted to write songs, and he has written songs for everybody.
0: Yeah.
8: I was talking to Jerry Sally the other day, and he told me the story about, you know, all of this. And I was like, you got to be kidding me.
0: And I had no idea.
8: No. And, you know, it does. So it doesn't matter, even if you have to kind of, you know, share the road going down that way. You know,
0: yep.
8: You know what I'm talking about.
0: No, it's not pie. It's not like if I take a piece, there's not enough for everybody else. We could all just have a piece of pie, and there's endless pie.
8: Now. I love pie.
0: I love Where Rainbows Never Die by the Steel Drivers. What a good song.
8: And or he wrote a lot of those. For
0: love. That song's so good. But that is such a good story. I needed to hear that, but I'm sure your listeners did too. That is pretty cool.
8: It's true.
0: But it's like you can genuinely follow what your heart tells you to follow. Chris Stapleton was born to do what he's doing right now. There was nothing that was going to stop him from that because that's what he was put on this earth to do. And so if you, listener, feel that way, and I'm talking to myself and to you, Rick, like if you feel that way, go do it. Mm-hmm. You know, we've got so many things at the palm of our fingers right now to help us accomplish TikTok and social media and all of that stuff. You didn't have that before. Mm-hmm. It was really hard before. It's not as difficult now, and we should all be taking advantage of it. And that's what I'm going to take from this podcast today.
8: There you go. And that's, you know, and if that's all is accomplished here today, Carly Greer is going to be successful.
0: We also formed a friendship. Always. Yeah. And that was an accomplishment.
8: Exactly. But Carly, you got things going on in your head right now and in your heart that most people, you know, beg for. They want that so bad, but you already have it. So take advantage of that.
0: Thank you. Yep. Stop. I'm going to cry.
8: Don't cry. Don't cry. This is supposed to be a happy time.
0: No, it is a happy cry. I just am emotional.
8: Okay.
0: Oh, that was very sweet of you. Thank you.
8: Well, it's just
0: the whole interview has been so lovely.
8: I've wanted to say these things to you. And sometimes when you feel like inside of here that you need to say something to somebody, that you should. Don't ever hold that back, you know?
0: You don't know
8: whether it's a friend or whoever, you know?
0: Yep.
8: You got to take advantage of these times that we have, you know? Mm-hmm. Exactly.
0: Not getting any younger.
8: Oh, hallelujah.
0: Honestly, thank God. Thank God. I don't want to be any younger.
8: No, I don't want to go through all that crap again, man.
0: It was hard out there, man.
8: Life ain't easy, let me tell you. Well, young lady, it's been great to finally meet you, but it's been great to have this conversation and find out who Carly Greer really is, what her aspirations are, and man, look out, world. Here she comes, because they're going to be some good stuff happening, you know?
0: Thanks, Rick. The pleasure was all mine.
8: Thank you so much, young lady. You enjoy yourself. And like I said, if you need me, let me know, okay?
0: I'll calling.
8: You down off the ledge, you know? All right.
0: Thank you.
8: You're very welcome. Rick Dollar here for The Rick Dollar Show. And I've been speaking with the one and only Carly Greer. There's a place tucked away in the mountains where time slows down just enough for you to catch your breath. And that place is Marion, Virginia. Known as America's coolest hometown, Marion blends rich Appalachian heritage with a fresh, vibrant energy that you can feel the moment you arrive. Stroll historic Main Street. 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

At number four, that was Heather Brooke with Just a Storyteller. Number three was Unspoken Tradition with All the Gold in California. Here's Marty Valley, Song of the Holler.

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7: Weather.
8: Partly sunny skies for today with afternoon showers, thunderstorms near 90 degrees. Tonight, showers, thunderstorms 65 to 70. Partly sunny with afternoon showers, thunderstorms tomorrow, temperatures 80 to 85. Partly cloudy 65 tomorrow night. And on Saturday, partly sunny, late day shower, thunderstorm low 80s. Partly sunny, 85 Sunday, mostly sunny, 85 on Monday. I'm staff meteorologist Bill Jackwibben on the Virginia News Network.
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4: Virginia State Police identify a 10-year-old boy who died in a crash in Franklin County late last month as Julian Gillespie. The incident occurring on Highway 220 when a vehicle tried to change lanes, overcorrected, ran off the road, and hit a tree. Gillespie was wearing a seatbelt at the time of the crash, which remains under investigation. A house fire in Richmond on the south side. 11 people now displaced. That includes 7 children. The blaze broke out on Pettus Road. No one home at the time. Danville City Public Schools encouraging parents to be more involved in the district as the new academic year begins.
5: Parents are invited to join a parental advisory team to provide input on operations that best serve students. Superintendent Dr. Angela Hairston tells WDBJ it's important that parents feel valued and involved within schools and participating in various activities to support students. Those roles include various volunteers supporting athletics along with student clubs. Officials say that the advisory team is an effort to inspire parents to be more empowered to be a part of the learning experience. I'm Katie Gray.
4: Researchers at the University of Virginia School of Medicine believe neural noise keeps some autistic children from communicating effectively. Mark Mayfield has more.
6: Researchers from UVA and other institutions recently collaborated on a study published in the journal Scientific Reports. The study focused on brain patterns in different children as they listened to words. They found that autistic children had subtle differences in brain patterns that act like static, causing interference that makes communication more difficult. Researchers hope the results can lead to better treatments for children on the autism spectrum. I'm Mark Mayfield.
4: The Washington Commanders are adding a proven player to their wide receiver group, signing free agent Stephon Diggs to a one-year, $12 million deal. The 32-year-old expected to be a strong second option behind Terry McLaurin. Norfell.
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9: Weather.
10: Partly sunny skies for today with afternoon showers, thunderstorms near 90 degrees. Tonight showers, thunderstorms 65 to 70. Partly sunny with afternoon showers, thunderstorms tomorrow. Temperatures 80 to 85. Partly cloudy, 65 tomorrow night, and on Saturday, partly sunny, late day shower, thunderstorm, low 80s. Partly sunny, 85 Sunday, mostly sunny, 85 on Monday. I'm staff meteorologist Bill Jackwibben on the Virginia News Network.
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1: I'm Thomas Cage, BNN Sports. The Nationals exploded in the 11th inning to destroy the Phillies 10-4 from Philadelphia. Washington finally pumped the brakes on a 7-game skid. Nationals manager Blake Butera says they overcame a lot to win.
2: These guys have been dealt some tough stretches, some really tough games, of course, some brutal losses, some of the hardest ones I've been a part of, and you know, they just keep chipping away, and they keep putting their head down and trying to find ways to get through it and make the next day better, and that's all we can ask.
1: The 4-game set continues tonight. The Orioles edged the Angels 3-1 to open a 3-game home series. Baltimore has won 3 of 5 and will continue their series tonight as well. The Mystics clipped the Wings 96-92 on the WNBA hardwood. Mystics next take on the Atlanta Dream at home tomorrow night. 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I'm Thomas Cage with the Virginia News Network.
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4: weather.
5: Partly cloudy, low 60s tonight. Scattered showers, thunderstorms tomorrow, 80. Mostly cloudy tomorrow night, 60. And partly sunny Friday. Afternoon shower, thunderstorm, 80 to 85. Partly sunny with afternoon showers, thunderstorms on Saturday, low 80s. And partly sunny Sunday, 80 to 85 degrees. I'm staff meteorologist Bill Jackwoman on the Virginia News Network.
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5: Weather.
4: Good afternoon. Here's a WNRV forecast. Rest of your Wednesday. We'll see partly cloudy skies to mostly cloudy this afternoon. The high of 85 degrees. Winds will be light and variable. Be some thunderstorms moving through the air, most likely between 3 and 6 o'clock. May have some heavy rainfall. Partly cloudy skies tonight. Low of 62. Winds will be light and variable. Currently here at the WNRV studio on Route 100. Partly cloudy skies and 83 degrees here. 2 minutes after 2. Coming up next, Cindy Balcom's going to bring you 2 hours of Knee Deep in Bluegrass. Then at 6 o'clock, it's my mountain music show this week, featuring some waltzes, polkas, and schottisches. 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
7: 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I'm Cindy Balcom, and this hour, we'll enjoy music from Dale M. Bradley, Authentic Unlimited, Appalachian Roadshow. We'll hear from Kristen Scott Benson, the Earls of Leicester, Bobby Hicks, and more. Knee Deep in Bluegrass brought to you in part by Foothills Country Ham, Camp Springs Bluegrass Park, Sound Biscuit, IBMA World of Bluegrass, Get It Played, and the Hopeless Holler Trading Company. And to get this week's bluegrass music underway, Jimmy Martin and the Sunny Mountain Boys and Rock Hearts. 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

some other small town, brand new from Buddy Melton on Knee Deep in Bluegrass. Before that, Jimmy Martin getting our show underway. Plenty of bluegrass coming up, so you stay with us as long as you can, hopefully through the whole show, so you can hear all these great tunes, learn more about events happening around the region. Next up, it is Bobby Hicks, great fiddler. Here's Katie Hill.

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Keeping the sound of Lester Flat Earl Scruggs and the Foggy Mountain Boys alive, the Earls of Lester with I'll Go Steppin' Too. I'm Cindy Baucom, and this is Knee Deep in Bluegrass. And next on the show, it's Jeff Brown and Wayne Taylor teaming up, Riding My Thumb to Mexico.

0: It's Kristen Scott Benson on banjo, Don't Tread on Me. Before that, Jeff Brown and Wayne Taylor here on Knee Deep in Bluegrass. 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

From Boone Creek, That's No Mother or Dad, from their second album on Sugar Hill Records, One Way Track. 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Ricky Skaggs, Jerry Douglas, Wes Golding, and Terry Bauckham. 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

0: La La Blues from Appalachian Roadshow here on Knee Deep in Bluegrass. I'm Cindy Bauckham. I hope that you're able to get out and enjoy some live bluegrass, some big things happening all over. I have some big festivals coming up that I'm looking forward to hosting the stages of, including Blue Highway Fest in Big Stone Gap, Virginia, the Daily and Vincent Music Fest in Hiawassee, Georgia, just to name a couple. More Bluegrass on the Radio is next. You wrote the song. You recorded the track. 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

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Colton Baker, the great lead singer on that one. I'm Cindy Bauckham, and I want to thank you for being along here for Knee Deep in Bluegrass. Dale-Ann Bradley has our next song, and she's joined by Kathy Kallick and Lori Lewis on the harmony vocals. Here's Making Plans.

0: from his album called Native American. That's Tony Rice on Knee Deep in Bluegrass with Shadows. We heard Dale Ann Bradley making plans and Authentic Unlimited, Cost of Living. I'm Cindy Bauckham, inviting you to visit the website kneedeepinbluegrass.com or any of my social media pages, Facebook, Instagram, TikTok. 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
0: This year, Daily and Vincent welcome fellow Grand Ole Opry stars Ricky Skaggs, Rhonda Vincent, and Gene Watson. Also, one of the few book shows from Doyle Lawson and Quicksilver. 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

0: It's called Soldier's Joy, 1864. That's from Sean Camp, from his album, The Ghost of Sis Draper, here on Knee Deep in Bluegrass. We also heard from Hot Rise and Wichita Lineman. More great bluegrass on the way. I'm so happy you're here. Knee Deep in Bluegrass.
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0: Written by Billy and Terry Smith, The Grascals and Silver Strands, Terry Eldridge on the lead vocal. We heard the Osborne Brothers, Bobby and Sonny, Pain in My Heart. And that's the first song written by Bobby Osborne, Pain in My Heart. What a good one. I'm coming back with the Poe Ramblin' Boys, the Yonder Mountain String Band, and more. 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

0: Yonder Mountain String Band, that's Brand New Heartache. 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

to his album Where the Trees Know My Name. That's Larry Cordell, great singer-songwriter. You've Walked on My Heart. 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
0: Well, it's almost time to go, but not quite. I have time for a couple more songs on this week's Knee Deep in Bluegrass. This first one is by Blue Highway. Here's Still Climbing Mountains.

Ronnie Bowman rounding out this week's Knee Deep in Bluegrass with One Life. Before Ronnie, we heard Blue Highway. Thank you so much for listening to Knee Deep in Bluegrass. I hope you enjoyed the show. 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
2: Partly sunny skies for today with afternoon showers, thunderstorms near 90 degrees. Tonight, showers, thunderstorms 65 to 70. Partly sunny with afternoon showers, thunderstorms tomorrow, temperatures 80 to 85. Partly cloudy 65 tomorrow night, and on Saturday, partly sunny, late day shower, thunderstorm low 80s. Partly sunny, 85 Sunday, mostly sunny, 85 on Monday. I'm staff meteorologist Bill Jackwibben on the Virginia News Network.
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4: The Virginia Department of Health is asking families to talk to their health care providers about vaccinations before the school year. Richard Selling has more.
5: The health department says vaccination requirements have not changed and are still the best way to assure the health of students and the surrounding community. Officials also say the need for immunizations has increased due to an outbreak of measles in central Virginia. More information about vaccinations is available on the state health department's website. I'm Richard Stelling.
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7: Showers, thunderstorm 65 tonight. Partly sunny tomorrow. Afternoon shower, thunderstorm 80 to 85. On Saturday, partly sunny. Late day shower, thunderstorm low 80s and partly sunny 85 Sunday. Monday, mostly sunny mid 80s and partly sunny with afternoon showers. Thunderstorms on Tuesday, 85. I'm staff meteorologist Bill Jackman on the Virginia News Network.
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1: I'm Thomas Keene, CNN Sports. Orioles edged the Angels 3-1 to open a three-game home series. Baltimore has won 3 of 5 and will continue the series tonight. The Nationals were shut out by the Phillies 5-0. Washington is now riding a 7-game losing streak. The 4-game set continues this evening. Meanwhile, the Nats are placing their all-star outfielder on the 10-day injured list. James Wood is dealing with a strained oblique following Monday's loss against Philly. The Commanders won't start the season with veteran cornerback Akello Witherspoon after his abrupt retirement. In announcing they signed defensive back Fabian Moreau yesterday, the Commanders also said Witherspoon was placed on the NFL's reserve retired list. And the Washington Mystics will be looking for their 5th straight win when they take on the Dallas Wings tonight at CareFirst Arena, tip-off 7:30 p.m. The Mystics beat the Wings 81-75 last Friday. Sports is brought to you by the Virginia State Police. Submit a tip and help prevent auto theft at heatreward.com. That's sports. I'm Thomas Cage with the Virginia News Network.
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3: weather. Showers, thunderstorm 65 tonight. Partly sunny tomorrow. Afternoon shower, thunderstorm 80 to 85. On Saturday, partly sunny, late day shower, thunderstorm, low 80s, and partly sunny, 85 Sunday. Monday, mostly sunny, mid 80s, and partly sunny with afternoon showers. Thunderstorms on Tuesday, 85. I'm staff meteorologist Bill Jackwoman on the Virginia News Network.
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5: A violent incident shines a light on problems in a Richmond neighborhood.
6: The Richmond Major Crimes Unit was called to the Churchill neighborhood on the report of a shooting. A man suffered a bullet wound to the arm. His injury is not life-threatening. This resident tells CBS 6 she believes the incident was drug-related. She says it's a continual problem in that area.
7: It gets worse and worse by the day, even to a point where they're just smoking crack or whatever drug of their choice, shooting up right in front of your face. They don't care if you're right there. They're very disrespectful, you know. And you see the drug dealers, they pull up and they serve in and they just chilling.
6: No arrests made yet in this case. I'm Angie Norvell.
5: Governor Spansberger is set to intervene in the proposed merger between two big energy companies. Rocio Rivera has more on what that could mean for Virginians.
8: Spansberger says she plans to focus her intervention on lowering energy bills for Virginians, protecting the utility workforce, and accelerating the state's transition to affordable, reliable, clean energy. She detailed her decision to the Washington Post in an op-ed published this morning. The $67 billion merger between Dominion Energy and NextEra is slated to be one of the biggest in U.S. history. Other state officials have also been voicing their concerns and have asked the SEC to keep reviewing the proposal. The SEC is still accepting public comments on the merger from state ratepayers until November 9th. I'm Rosie Rivera.
5: Residents in Franklin County have a new way to receive emergency alerts. The county has launched Regroup, the new mass notification system. The system uses geofencing to let officials send out alerts to specific areas and let users receive them by phone call, text, or email. The county says 3,000 users from the old notification system were transferred to the new one. Residents can also sign up to receive notifications about non-emergency events like road closures and Board of Supervisors meetings. I'm Katie Gray.
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10: Weather. Showers, thunderstorm 65 tonight. Partly sunny tomorrow. Afternoon shower, thunderstorm 80 to 85. On Saturday, partly sunny. Late day shower, thunderstorm low 80s. And partly sunny, 85 Sunday. Monday, mostly sunny, mid-80s, and partly sunny with afternoon showers. Thunderstorms on Tuesday, 85. I'm staff meteorologist Bill Jackman on the Virginia News Network.
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This is WNRV Narrows Harrisburg.

Welcome to the Mount Music Show. I'm your host, Terry Reed, bringing the show on Tuesdays from 2 to 3 o'clock, and then again on Thursday at 6 p.m. This week, I want to bring you a selection of some waltzes, some polkas, a few schottisches, mix it up a little bit, so get your dancing shoes ready. Start things off with the Reed Island Rounders doing the Evening Rainbow Waltz. They live over in Hillsboro. They're at Reed Island Farm. It's off their album Wild Goose Chase, came out 2016. Then J.W. Spangler and Maggie Wood will do a schottische. They live over in Patrick County, Virginia. It's recorded late 1940s, and that's off a compilation called The Old Virginia Fiddlers, Old Time Fiddle Music from Patrick County, Virginia, in 1973. Frank George and John Hilt, the Junior Lone Polka. Frank originally from Bluefield, but they've moved up to Roane County, West Virginia. John is over in Tannersville, Virginia. It's off of their 1977 album, Swope Snobs. Win this first set with George Pegram doing Over the Waves Waltz. He was from Guilford County, North Carolina. It's off of his self-titled album on Rounder in 1970. That was actually the very first album released by Rounder, numbered 0001.

Started off the Mount Music Show with Reed Island Rounders, the Evening Rainbow Waltz. J.W. Spangler, Maggie Woods gave us a shot-ish. Frank George and John Hill, Junior Lynn Polka, nice twin fiddling on that one. And then George Pegram with the Over the Waves Waltz. Featuring some different old-time dance styles here on the Mount Music Show. Just some waltzes and polkas and some shot-ishes in there. Start off the next set with Crooked Road Ramblers. Doing More Pretty Girls Than One. They're from around Galax and White Top, Crumple, North Carolina. It's off their 2010 album, Lost Train Blues. Then the Redheaded Fiddlers, Never Alone Waltz. That's Red Steel and Red Graham. That's from a collection called Texas Fiddle Bands, 1925 to 1930. That one was recorded in 1928. Forrest Delk and his Gully Jumpers with the Mormon Shottish. They were from Silver City, New Mexico. Some recordings they did back in the 50s. Then Ocean Mag D'Armada and Seamus Quinn with the Blue Ribbon Polka and the Church Street Polka. It's an album called Traditional Music on Fiddle, Banjo, and Harp. Came out in 2000. And then Eddie Ogle will do Rock All My Babies to Sleep. That'll be on the harmonica. Eddie was from over in Withville. That's one he did actually to win first place down at the 2013 Henry Reed Memorial Fiddlers Convention in the harmonica category.

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1: 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Second set had the Crooked Road Ramblers with More Pretty Girls Than One, Redheaded Fiddler's Never Alone Waltz, Forrest Duck and his Gully Jumpers, Mormon Shottish, Ocean Mac Diarmada and Seamus Quinn, Blue Ribbon Polka and Church Street Polka, and then Eddie Ogle with Rock All My Babies to Sleep on the harmonica. You probably figured out we're featuring a couple different old-time dance styles this week. Got some waltzes, some polkas, shottishes. Get back to the waltzes now with Sugar Run. They'll do the Tom Bigby Waltz, and that's off of their 2013 album Pounding Out of Tune. Then the Playhall Brothers will do the Horiger Shottish. That's Tom and Eddie. That's from 1941. Patty Caloran and Patty Sweeney will do the Decapolta and Jim Ryan's Fancy. There's some more Irish musicians there. And that one's recorded in 1932. And then Henry Reed will do a polka in G. Henry lived over in Glen Lynn. That's from a recording Alan Jabor made over at Henry's house in June of 1966.

0: strike that thing instead of striking the bass.
1: Third part of the Mount Music Show at Sugar Run with Tom Bigby Waltz. Play Hall Brothers, Horry Dreschadish, Patty Kaloran and Patty Sweeney with the Decca Polka and Jim Rhines Fancy, and then Henry Reed with a polka in G. Final set, start off with the Giles Mountain String Band. They'll do the Peekaboo Waltz, of course, right here in Giles County, and that's live for the New River Valley Jamboree back in 2014. James Morrison will do the High Bonnet, which is a Schottische. He's from Ireland. He was a mentor to Paddy Kaloran, who we heard in the previous set. That's 1924. Hollow Rock String Band will do Jawbones, a group formed down around Durham, North Carolina, after learning some of the tunes of Henry Reed. And that's off of Traditional Dance Tunes, their first album, released 1967. The Kessinger Brothers with the Richmond Polka, over in Kanawha and Lincoln County, over in West Virginia. It's off of their Complete Recorded Works, Volume 2, 1929. Then we'll end up with Earl Blair doing the Home Sweet Home Waltz. It's from the Arkansas Ozarks, and that's from a compilation called Royal Parlor Guitar, recordings from 1967 to 1971, and it came out on County Records.

Final set of the Mutt Music Show at Giles Mountain String Band with Peekaboo Waltz, James Morrison, The Highland Bonnet, Hollow Rock String Band, Jawbones, Kessinger Brothers, Richmond Polka, and Earl Blair with Home Sweet Home Waltz on the guitar. This week, featured some waltzes, polkas, and schottisches. Hope you got your had your dancing shoes on. Have a few minutes left here, so I'd like to do every now and then, so let you hear the entire version of our theme song, Banks of the New River, by Whitetop Mountain Band. I normally only hear the 30 seconds that we use for the intro and the outro, so let you hear the whole version this week. Well, thanks for listening to the Mountain Music Show. Be sure to tune in next week.

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6: Weather. Showers, thunderstorm 65 tonight. Partly sunny tomorrow, afternoon shower, thunderstorm 80 to 85. On Saturday, partly sunny, late day shower, thunderstorm, low 80s, and partly sunny, 85 Sunday. Monday, mostly sunny, mid-80s, and partly sunny with afternoon showers. Thunderstorms on Tuesday, 85. I'm staff meteorologist Bill Jackwoman on the Virginia News Network.
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